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Radio Wazi Tajik broadcasts its programs with 8 languages: Tajik, Uzbek, Persian, Dari, Russian, English, Hindi, and Arabic every day. News of Tajikistan, area, and world play main role in it. 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Hello, dear listeners. Welcome to our English broadcast from Overseas Tajik and with you, Sanabar Yakubova, with our stage manager, Adolat Azizova, and our audio editor, Salmon Salmonov. As you informed that our broadcast lasts for an hour and you can listen to informational part of our broadcast. Here is the headlines of the news. Cotton harvesting in the Nusayr Khusar region begins in August. News educational institutions have opened in Khatlon region. The application of artificial intelligence and big data in bioinformatics, physics and climate models was discussed. The Architect 2026 Exhibition, a national competition for the best architectural and urban development project, will be held in the Sughd region. The Hasanboy farm in the Nusayr Khusar district occupies 8.5 hectares of land where they grow cotton, rice, corn and legumes. This farm is a model one and its hard-working workers achieve 2 to 3 decided harvests by efficiently managing in the land and performing multiple crops. As farm manager Rajab Gulsafar Murodova puts it, "I have been farming for 50 years. Many years ago, only cotton was grown in his valley. Over time, since the organization of the Dehqan farms, opportunities and conditions have emerged for growing various crops depending on the region's climate." Rajab Gulsafar Murodov worked as a tractor driver for many years. Today, despite her age, she still toils diligently in the fields with her family. "It was noted that crop rotation, that is planting one crop instead of another, have maintained soil fertility and increased yields. Rice cultivation and well suited to the climate and the Nusayr Khusar region. Also, it requires considerable effort to maintain its cultivation project to soil from cultivation and profile its composition." In the first 6 months of 2026, 50 educational institutions with 280 classrooms and 5,040 seats per shift for commissioned in Khatlon region. It's reported that 341st educational institution with 2,894 classrooms and 69,446 seats are planned for construction in 2026. Currently, 186 per school education institution and 1,304 child development centers operated in the region. In the 2025-2026 academic year, students in Khatlon region won 1,175 honorable places in the final round of National Olympiads, 375 more than in 2025. Students from the region also won 3,640 medals at International Olympiads, including 829 gold, 1,196 silver and 1,615 bronze. The
Ministry of Education and Science of the Republic of Tajikistan held a scientific and practical conference on using artificial intelligence and big data in bioinformatics, physics, and climate modeling. It was noted the initiative of the President of the Republic of Tajikistan, His Excellency Emomali Rahmon, on July 25, 2025, the United Nations General Assembly unanimously adopted a resolution of the role of artificial intelligence in creating new opportunities for the sustainable development of Central Asia. This document lays a favorable foundation for strengthening international cooperation, developing digital infrastructure, training highly qualified specialists, and expanding the use of artificial intelligence technologies in education, science, economics, and public administration. Participants exchanged views of the potential of using artificial intelligence, big data, and digital technologies of science and education, as well as on the practical implementation of scientific research results. The use of artificial intelligence and big data technologies in bioinformatics, physics, and climate modeling has become a priority area for the development of modern science. These technologies enable rapid analysis of large volumes of scientific data and generation of accurate results when studying biological processes, modeling physical phenomena, predicting climate change, and developing solutions to pressing environmental and economic problems. On August 7-8, 2026, the Souk Arena in Khujan will host the Republican Exhibition and Competition of the Best Architectural and Urban Development Project Architecture 2026. The competition will be based on the schedule of celebration and anniversaries, festivals and exhibition, holidays and competition of cultural and educational events, as well as full tradition and craft of the Republic of Tajikistan for 2026. The goal of the Republican Exhibition and Competition is to identify the best project among architects, designers, and author committees of the Republic of Tajikistan, present the achievement of contemporary design, strengthen the social significance of the profession of architecture, urban planning and construction, and improve quality of life. The Republican Exhibition and Competition will be held in the following categories: Best Multi-Story Residential Project, Building and Complexes of Social, Public and Cultural Facilities, as well as Student Architectural Project for Student and Creative Groups. It was the latest news from the Radio Ovozi Tojik. Our program continues. 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

Hello, dear listeners. Today's program about the national clothing is a demonstration in national culture. To preserve and protect our ancestral culture and popularization, and wearing of national dress is considered one of the pillars of our nation's culture and a monument to our ancestors, which has retained its beauty over the centuries. We are pleased that in recent years, the country's leadership has increased its attention to the popularization and promotion of national dress, and this is undoubtedly no coincidence.

and mother has always been the keeper of the nation's sacred rites and traditions. A national dress has been one of the main symbols of the national culture and civilization. When it comes to national dress, the image of a woman is a beautiful and unique attribute inevitable comes to mind, as women are considered good deeds of beauty.

Tajikistan, every valley and region is famous for its unique and charming clothing. The resident of Sukh with their dazzling satin and address, the artisan of Hatlan with their charming chakan, embroidered shirt, the chevarans of the Rasht region with their colorful and unique embroidery, in Chirats of the Hisar valley with their eloches and shaheen, and the artisan women of Badakhshan with their vibrant kurtas and tahis and beautiful socks, all present the result of their labor and national dress to the world. However, it appears that in recent years the beauty of Tajik women's clothing has gradually faded, and heated debates have erupted and continue of this issue of national and cultural identity. In this regard, leader of the nation, His Excellency Imam Ali Rahmon, emphasized in his speech on Mother's Day. Recently, the trend of xenophobia and the adoption of foreign culture among women and girls in the country, as well as the promotion of foreign clothing in some cities and regions of the country, has also become a worrying trend. Feelings of xenophobia and imitation in clothing behavior and speech among women and girls can negatively impact the stability of the foundation of national culture. If any group has developed a taste for its style of clothing for the sake of imitation, then some is order is spread in prose artists, distribute this clothing among our women and girls, and seek to introduce a new extremist trend in the country.

Tajik National Clothing and call on young people to never be xenophobic, to respect the culture, civilization and national values of Tajik and not to succumb to the influence of ill wishers and gossips from abroad. Therefore, female students and young women are advised to carefully braid long, curly hair when wearing national customs and not wear it loose. Wearing long loose hair in unethical and inconsistent with Tajik customs and traditions. A dress, chakan, and small braids add a special beauty to young women. National custom is one of the main symbols of culture and civilization, the embodiment of custom and traditions, a symbol of a beauty and pride of the world, various peoples. National custom is a relic of the past that has retained its beauty, elegance, and grace from ancient times for the present day and will not disappear in the future.

also been the guardians of the nation's sacred custom and tradition and play a vital role in preserving and protecting the original culture. During this beautiful time of year, Spring the V-Word Tajik Clothing campaign is being held throughout the country aimed at popularizing and supporting the culture of Tajik national clothing and customs. Women from the Language and Terminology Committee under the government of the Republic of Tajikistan possessing a strong sense of national identity and pride in their universal culture and civilization actively participated in the redress in Tajik campaign on April 4, 2024, wearing atlases, adras and chakans along with women from other ministries and agencies. Because preserving and respecting the Tajik national custom, considering part of the national culture is a must and essential for every Tajik woman. It's gratifying that during the period of independence, the country's leadership has paid special attention to the revival of folk craft and the popularization and promotion of national custom.

of Peace and National Unity, Leader of the Nation, President of the Republic of Tajikistan, His Excellency Emomali Rahmon, repeatedly addressed Tajik women and emphasized, "Let's look at how our own mother dress. Is there any shortcoming in this?" Unfortunately, today's society seems a woman and girls imitating foreign countries and wearing clothes a link of Tajik national culture, which is unacceptable. Our nation is defined first and foremost by its clothing. Therefore, women and girls must avoid imitation and xenophobia, as the first Tajik nation has its own unique national characteristics. Wearing national clothes requires skill, education, and a distinct culture. It should be noted that with the onset of beautiful spring, the demand for national clothing, including chakan, atlas, and adras, increases significantly, which is certainly no coincidence. After all, wearing national clothing with the beautiful painter and diversity adds another layer of beauty of the divine beauty of Tajik women and girls, further enhancing their sense of beauty and noble character. Clothing is the beauty of a person. It's not without reason that they say people and clothing houses and places, people and clothing houses and palaces. The tradition of wearing national clothing varies from region to region when it comes to national dress. Tajik women and girls wearing beautiful atlases, adras, and chakan with their captivating design and colors demonstrated the tradition of our national culture. Our national traditions are numerous, each with its own unique character and essence. Its history of creation and development. Embroidery of chakan is one of the highest craft of the Tajik people. Chakan has a very ancient history and it's closely linked of the lifestyle, custom, and spiritual world in the Tajik people. Chakan has attracted worldwide attention as a national dress, as in November 2018 it was inscribed on the UNESCO Intangible Heritage List, becoming known worldwide. Atlases and adras are also traditional Tajik garments. Today, several types of atlases and adras are produced in Tajikistan, and Tajik women sew national clothing from this type of national fabric. Our national dresses is elegant and charming, and it fully meets the requirement of the times.

who are responsible for raising adolescents and young people in the spirit of patriotism, national pride, self-knowledge, and self-awareness, as well as respect and recognition of high national values. Dear listeners, it was the program about the national clothing is a demonstration of national culture. Our program coming to an end, we would like to remind you that with you was Anabar Yakubova on radio station Ovozi Tojik. 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

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And with you, Sanalbar Yakubova, with our stage manager, Adolat Azizova, and our audio editor, Salmon Salmonov. As you informed that our broadcast lasts for an hour, and you can listen to informational part of our broadcast. Here is the headlines of the sport news. In the first 6 months of 2026, athletes from the Hathlon region won more than 1,000 medals. Tajik tennis players will take part in the Grand Slam tournament in Lausanne in 2026. Jürgen Klopp is the new head coach of the German national team. A national wrestling tournament was held in Dangara district to mark the 35th anniversary of the state's independence. In the first 6 months of 2026, athletes from Hathlon region won 1,469 medals in national and international competitions, 33 more than in the same period in 2025. This result reflects the development of the sports sector, the comprehensive support of the executive authorities of Hathlon region, the improvement of athletes' qualification, and the creation of a favorable condition for their preparation for high-level

World competitions. Today, Tajik athletes with the support and guidance of the leader of the nation, striving to pay tribute of the sanctity of the motherland and raise the state flag on the international stage, along with other segments of society, are making constructive efforts and initiative participating in world-class competitions with strong will, perseverance and heroism and taking pride of place. As part of the implementation of the state strategy and programs for the development of physical education and sports, hundreds of new sport facilities, including modern complexes, stadium, gyms, and sport grounds, have been built and commissioned throughout the country. This initiative provided residents, especially teenagers and young adults, with the opportunity to regularly engage in sports. This creative process allowed sport to occupy a special place in society, not only a means of promoting health, but also a means of fostering patriotism and national identity. The next tournament of the Judo World Tour, the Lausanne Grand Slam 2026, will be held in Lausanne, Switzerland from August 28 to 30, 2026. According to the International Judo Federation, Tajikistan will be represented at this tournament by 14 judokas. The following members will participate in this competition: Loik Kutbidinov, Emomali Nurali, Iskandar Mamatxojazoda, Masudi Ahmadzoda, Muhiddin Asaduloyev, Abubakar Sherov, Behruz Hoj Jazoda and Shodmon Rizoyev. Muhammadjon Abdujalilzoda, Jahongir Majidov, Somoni Kishvarov, Mansur Rahmon, Ahliya Muminova and Madina Qurbonzoda. Today, 347 judokas from 54 countries have registered to participate in the competition. It's worth noting that every judoka will receive Olympic points for participating in the competition. Therefore, we expect in this competition to earn top spot on the Olympic points. The Tajik team led by Georgian coach Irakli Uznadze is preparing for this competition and is undergoing group training in Romit and Dushanbe. Association officially announced the appointment of Jürgen Klopp as the new head coach of the national team. The 59-year-old German coach has signed a contract with the federation until July 2030. Klopp's coaching staff will include his regular assistant Peter Krawitz and Pep-Jean Lindeers, as well as former Germany international Sven Bender. Klopp's last club as head coach was Liverpool. He led the English team from 2015 to 2024, winning the Champions League, Premier League, Football Federation Cup, League Cup and FIFA Club World Cup during that time. From January 2025 to July 2026, Klopp served as head of global football at Red Bull. The changes to the German national team's coaching staff came after the team failed to qualify for the 2026 World Cup. The Germans lost to Paraguay in the round of 16 on penalties, after which head coach Julian Nagelsmann resigned. The German national team can unite us Germans like nothing else. That was makes this judoka special for me. I am grateful for all experiences and lessons I have learned over the past year and half a Red Bull. Now I am looking forward to this unique mission in German football. With humility and patience, we will be build a team that fight to each other, enjoys the game, and the country's fans will support wholeheartedly. Judo Klopp expresses this feeling as follows. On July 23rd, the Dangara District Sport Complex hosted a regional national wrestling competition for adolescents aged 12-14 dedicated for the 35th anniversary of Tajikistan independence. During the competition, the adolescents demonstrated high skill, courage and sportsmanship and competed in a thrilling battle for top spots. Following the competition, the winners were awarded diplomas, medals and souvenirs. Wrestling is one of the oldest national sport, and competition at various levels are regularly held in Tajikistan to promote it. Dear
listeners, it was the latest sport news from the radio Ovozi Toji. Our program continues. Stay with us 105 and 5 FM.

0: Greeting, dear listeners, we present to you the program From Dream to Action from the radio station Ovozitojik. In this program, we want to introduce you to successful young people who have received education abroad in various fields and to learn about the experiences, achievements, and paths of success of Tajik youth. Fortunately, there are many such young girls representing their country and nation on the international stage. This is all thanks to state's independence, which allow young people to study in other countries without any obstacles. Today we will tell you about a young girl who through hard and effort was able to learn foreign languages in the Cambridge Academy. Today's the guest is the young, eloquent and progressive Rahmatzoda Habiba. First of all, welcome to our program, Habiba. Was it your own idea to learn language or was it someone else's suggestion?
1: Yes. It was completely my own idea. Since I was a child, I have been interested in learning foreign languages, especially English. I realized that English is an international language and it can open many doors in education and career. I also dream of studying abroad, so learning English is very important for me. My parents always support and encourage me, but the decision was mine. I believe that learning English will help me communicate with people from different countries and achieve my future goals.
0: It's great that it was your own idea and it shows that you are committed to big dreams that start with step like this. What do you think is the importance of language skills in education?
1: I think language skills play a very important role in education. First of all, they help students understand books, research articles, and education materials from different countries. Good language skills also improve communication with teachers and classmates. Nowadays, many universities require students to know English because a lot of scientific information is published in English. In my opinion, learning language not only improves academic performance, but also develops confidence, critical thinking, and communication skills. It prepares students for a successful future in today's global world.
0: Yes, you are right. Knowing a language is a basic necessity not only for those studying abroad, but for all citizens. Knowing a language introduces a person to the culture and customs, to other peoples, which positively influences their worldview. Where are you studying English language?
1: Study English, Cambridge Academic Center. I attend English classes there every day. My teacher teaches us grammar, vocabulary, speaking, listening, reading, and writing. She always explains the lesson clearly and encourages us to speak English in class. I also do my homework and practice English at home every day. I believe that studying at Cambridge Academic Center is helping me improve my English and prepare for my future studies abroad.
0: Very good. And what challenges did you encounter during your studies?
1: During my studies, I faced several challenges. One of the biggest difficulties was speaking English confidently because I was afraid of making mistakes. I also found grammar and pronunciation pretty difficult at first. Sometimes I felt stressed because there were many new words to memorize. However, I never gave up. I practiced every day, asking my teachers for help and learning from my mistakes. These challenges made me strong and more motivated. Now I feel much more confident than before. Also, I still have a lot to learn.
0: It's wonderful that you learn language and broadened your horizon during your studies. Despite all the difficulties, you overcome them and strengthen your commitment to education. You know that every country and nation is known for its culture and customs, and culture is the essence of a nation. Our country also has a rich and unique culture that has captivated thousands of travelers. What can you say about our culture?
1: Our culture is rich and beautiful. Tajik people are kind and hospitable. We respect our traditions and celebrate many national holidays. We are proud of Tajik culture because it has a long and rich history. Our country is famous for its hospitality, kindness, and respect for traditions. Family values are very important in our society, and people always try to help one another. We celebrate many national holidays such as Nowruz with great joy. Traditional music, dance, clothes, and delicious food are also important parts of our culture. I believe that preserving our traditions while accepting modern ideas is the best way to protect our cultural identity.
0: Very good. As we know, the 21st century is the century of science and technology.
1: Artificial intelligence, or AI, is one of the most important technologies in the modern world. It is changing the way people study, work, and communicate. AI helps studies learn faster by explaining difficult topics, answering questions, and improving language skills. It is also used in hospitals, business schools, and many other fields to save time and make work easier. However, I believe that people should use AI responsibly because it can make mistakes and cannot replace human creativity, emotions, and/or critical thinking. In my opinion, AI is a powerful tool that can improve our lives if we use it wisely and ethically.
0: Not a day goes by without scientists or investors discovering new technologies. In particular, artificial intelligence is gradually gaining momentum these days, and everyone is using it. What can you say about the new technologies?
1: Currently, I'm studying English at Cambridge Academic Center. I attend English classes every day and spend a lot of time improving my grammar, vocabulary, speaking, listening, reading, and writing skills. Besides my classes, I practice English at home by reading books, watching videos, and learning new words. I'm working hard because I want to study abroad and achieve my future goals. I believe that every day of practice brings me closer to success.
0: Let's talk about your current work. What are you currently doing?
1: Favorite hobby is learning foreign language because I enjoy discovering new cultures and communicating with different people. I also like listening to music, watching educational videos, and reading interesting books. Whenever I have free time, I try to improve my English because it is both useful and enjoyable. I believe that hobbies help people relax, reduce stress, and develop new skills. They also make life more interesting and meaningful.
0: Everyone has their own hobbies and activities in their free time. Some people like reading books, others like playing sports. What's your hobby, Habiba?
1: In the future, I plan to study abroad and receive a high-quality education. I want to improve my English and continue my studies at a good university. I believe that studying abroad will help me gain new knowledge, experience different cultures, and build a successful career. I also hope to use my knowledge and skills to help my family and contribute to the development of my country.
0: Habiba, what are your plans for the future?
1: Would advise them to never give up on their dreams and always believe in themselves. Studying is not always easy, but hard work, patience, and determination can help them achieve their goals. They should study regularly, manage their time well, and never be afraid of making mistakes, because mistakes help us learn and improve. I also think it is important to read books, practice every day, and stay motivated. If they work hard and stay focused, they will be successful in the future.
0: We wish for your dreams to come true and for you to reach great heights of success. May there be more young people like you, and may success be your companion throughout your life. What advice would you give to people who want to study? 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Stay with us, 105.5 FM.